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1: Here's what's happening, Ottawa. Running through September 5th, Titanic, a must-see musical comedy, sails into Casino Lac-Leamy with a hilarious reimagining of Titanic set to the music of Celine Dion. September 5th through 7th, doors open at Rideau Hall, gives you a chance to explore the staterooms, greenhouses, and gardens while learning about the history of Canada's Governor General. And September 6th, step back into the 80s at the Retro 80s Bash at Manor Lounge with live music from the start, neon, costumes, throwback hits, and a dance floor ready to go. I'm Sam Hudson, and that's what's happening, Ottawa.
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2: Good morning. It's looking good over the Queensway and Highway 416. Highway 174 is also in good shape, and I'm not seeing any problems on our bridges. Looking for a little excitement? Route the Ottawa River with Wilderness Tours. All the excitement you can handle from aisle to aisle. Ages 5 and up, wildernesstours.com. And that's the latest traffic. I'm Antonia Altabonte.
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3: A concerned citizen reported sightings of suspiciously scattered pills across two Orléans parks recently, and Ottawa police have confirmed in an update on Monday that a third set was discovered. The original report was filed this past Sunday, where officers noticed what appeared to be drugs in pills of varying shapes and sizes, as noted by the citizen, and they were scattered around greenery, along the ground, and even in nearby acorns. To date, more than 100 pills were recovered from Blue Willow Park, Silver Birch Park, and now Rousseau Park. And the police service is cautioning passersby in these areas to ensure children and pets are kept away from any further findings they may encounter. Ottawa police are continuing to investigate what has now been deemed a femicide after a woman's body was discovered in Lower Town not long after a car crash in Papineauville, Quebec, that may be linked. Quebec police responded to a call early on Saturday morning regarding a single vehicle crash that claimed the life of 34-year-old Kingsley Woudé, whose injuries were deemed as suspicious. Ottawa police, who were then asked to assist in the case, discovered the body of 27-year-old Casey Février later that morning in a Lower Town apartment building, also with injuries deemed suspicious after paramedics who arrived on scene declared her dead. Both of the deceased were from Ottawa, although neither police service has yet confirmed any official relation between the two cases or the two individuals. A 13-year-old girl who frequents downtown Ottawa has gone missing since at least Monday, as per the Ottawa Police Service. Nikita Morris Copenace was last seen wearing a black hoodie over a black tank top with black sweatpants and black Crocs, and was said to usually be around the Rideau Center and Byward Market, although her last known location was not yet mentioned. She was also described as indigenous, standing at around 5 feet and 4 inches with a slim build, brown eyes, and dark brown hair with dirty blonde tips. The police service is urging for the public's help in locating Nikita with the hopes of a safe return. From the Skywards News Center, I'm Jomar Kilatin.
0: 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Ottawa weather.
2: Today we have a high of 22 with a 40% chance of showers. Overnight tonight we cool down to a low of 12 with a 40% chance of rain. Tomorrow the sun moves in with mainly sunny skies and a high of 26. Overnight we have a low of 16 with cloudy periods. And Thursday a high of 25 with a 40% chance of showers. Overnight we have a low of 16 with a 30% chance of rain. And that's your Skywards weather. I'm Antonia Altabonte.
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Mix 98.5 and Midnight Sun. Good morning. It is Dylan Black on this Tuesday, and we are after 6 a.m. Today, the high, 22. 22 is all you're going to get. A Humidex reading around 27 degrees. We could have rain off and on. Bit of a gray day expected. 12 tonight, then tomorrow, 26 degrees sun. And then maybe more rain. It has been, well, we know it has been the rainiest summer ever in Ottawa. But I guess we've had enough of the rain, right? 25 degrees Thursday, 23, maybe more light rain. At the moment, 15 degrees. And we do have celebrity birthdays to get to and so much fun. 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

0: 98.5 and Brian Adams, the 51st State. It was always hilarious when Regis Philbin would drop by David Letterman and they'd have some incredible interviews.
1: Mm-hmm. You were about the only one who didn't show up.
2: I can't.
1: And Rickles said, well, why do you think Dave can't be here in person? I said, I don't know. Why? Why couldn't you make it? People wanted to see you. Rickles, you know, he loves you. It really would have been nice for you to be there.
2: What night was it? What
1: it was
2: night?
1: A Monday night.
2: Monday. Oh, that's the night I eat glass.
0: Regis was born on this day, 1931. We did lose him back in 2020. Also, what about Sean Connery? 1930. We did lose him in 2020. And as well, Gene Simmons born on this day. He is 77. Gene and that tongue. It is Tame Impala and Dracula on Mix 98.5.

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1: Mix 98.5 and Elijah Woods. Good morning. It is the Dylan Black Show. So I guess the mayor and city councilors, it has been unveiled that they have spent a lot of money, about $28.9 million on their office budgets between the beginning of term, November 2022, and May 2026. The largest expenditure, you've got salaries, $23.7 million, but then $1.9 million on websites, printing, mailings, $1.1 million on external services, $676,000 on donations, $512,000 on special events. 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Do we all wish we had that budget? $28,000, wow, for tea. Pretty decent. 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

0: 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Traffic.
1: It's a clear drive on the Queensway and Highway 416. Highway 174 looks good. 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
0: 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Ottawa weather.
1: Today we have a high of 22 with a 40% chance of showers. Overnight tonight we cool down to a low of 12 with a 40% chance of rain. Tomorrow the sun moves in with mainly sunny skies and a high of 26. Overnight we have a low of 16 with cloudy periods. And Thursday a high of 25 with a 40% chance of showers. Overnight we have a low of 16 with a 30% chance of rain. And that's your Skywards weather. I'm Antonia Altabonte.
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0: 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There is a day for everything.
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0: So what do you think about that National Banana Split Day? And I don't know if I know too many people that don't like banana splits. They are decent indeed. You get some hot sauce on, hot, like hot fudge. Yeah. Is it too early? Not even 7 a.m. talking about banana splits. Hopefully you have a summery banana split day. 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

98.5 and Men Without Hats. It is Dylan Black, and good morning to you, the Dylan Black Show. Do you like cats? I was talking about this on Monday, and prepare for it. Not is it one day, it is 2 days, the Ottawa Cat Show, a cat lover's haven. It is coming September 26th and 27th at the Nepean Sportsplex, the curling rink, brought to you by the Ottawa Valley Cat Club. Very cool. It is the show theme, by the way, Feline Farm Fall Frenzy. The cat show is coming. Meow, meow. Your information update is up at 7 o'clock, as always. Right now, Sabrina Carpenter and Espresso is on Mix 98.5.

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0: 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Traffic.
2: On the Queensway eastbound, we're just dealing with volume through Green Bank and then Parkdale. Westbound looks good. Highway 416 is still moving at the limit. And actually, Highway 174 westbound, it looks like we're starting to get the usual volume through Cameron and Jeanne d'Arc Boulevard. Other than that, it looks like the crash at Merivale and Fallowfield has fully cleared. Absolute Comedy is Ottawa's best comedy club, featuring hilarious and professional live stand-up comedy 7 days a week, 412 Preston Street. 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That's absolutecomedy.ca. And that's the latest traffic. I'm Antonia Altabonte.
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3: A concerned citizen reported sightings of suspiciously scattered pills across two Orléans parks recently, and Ottawa police have confirmed in an update on Monday that a third set was discovered. The original report was filed this past Sunday, where officers noticed what appeared to be drugs in pills of varying shapes and sizes, as noted by the citizen, and they were scattered around greenery, along the ground, and even in nearby acorns. To date, more than 100 pills were recovered from Blue Willow Park, Silver Birch Park, and now Rousseau Park. And the police service is cautioning passersby in these areas to ensure children and pets are kept away from any further findings they may encounter. Ottawa police are continuing to investigate what has now been deemed a femicide after a woman's body was discovered in Lower Town not long after a car crash in Papineauville, Quebec, that may be linked. Quebec police responded to a call early on Saturday morning regarding a single vehicle crash that claimed the life of 34-year-old Kingsley Woody, whose injuries were deemed as suspicious. Ottawa police, who were then asked to assist in the case, discovered the body of 27-year-old Casey Fevrier later that morning in a Lower Town apartment building, also with injuries deemed suspicious after paramedics who arrived on scene declared her dead. Both of the deceased were from Ottawa, although neither police service has yet confirmed any official relation between the two cases or the two individuals. A 13-year-old girl who frequents downtown Ottawa has gone missing since at least Monday, as per the Ottawa Police Service. Nikita Morris Copenes was last seen wearing a black hoodie over a black tank top with black sweatpants and black Crocs, and was said to usually be around the Rideau Center and Byward Market, although her last known location was not yet mentioned. She was also described as indigenous, standing at around 5 feet and 4 inches with a slim build, brown eyes, and dark brown hair with dirty blonde tips. The police service is urging for the public's help in locating Nikita with the hopes of a safe return. From the Skywards News Center, I'm Jomar Kilatin.
0: 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Ottawa weather.
2: Today we have a high of 22 with a 40% chance of showers. Overnight tonight we cool down to a low of 12 with a 40% chance of rain. Tomorrow the sun moves in with mainly sunny skies and a high of 26. Overnight we have a low of 16 with cloudy periods. And Thursday a high of 25 with a 40% chance of showers. Overnight we have a low of 16 with a 30% chance of rain. And that's your Skywards weather. I'm Antonia Altabonte.
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0: 85 and Taylor Swift, Opal I Dime, Dylan Black. And Taylor was recently asked, okay, when you get criticism, when people try to bring you down, but then you try to be creative, is it a very difficult thing to deal with?
1: I don't know. Sometimes it fuels it. Mm. Like sometimes when people are mocking me, it's really fun to mock them back. Sometimes I like to just use words that they have to look up in order to talk shit about. But I go through several processes and coping mechanisms that I've gone through over the years. And one of them is saying, you chose this. You chose this every day. You could have opted out of this any day before it got unmanageably big. And I decided not to because I love it that much. And that's just where it begins and where it ends. And everything that comes with this ultimately is worth it as long as I get to still make music.
0: Mm-hmm. And we are glad that she does. Felix Cartel is on Mix 98.

Mix 98.5 and Ace of Base, all that she wants. Good morning. It is the Dylan Black Show. And of course, Doug Ford has reacted to Donald Trump and his threat to increase tariffs on cars and trucks, saying, "You can kiss my A." Okay. So Trump responded and saying it was lots of bluster from Ford, adding he is better known as the less charismatic, intelligent, and overall unimpressive brother of the late, great Rob Ford. The U.S.-Canada trade dispute turned into a war of words between Ford and Trump, and I guess we'll see what happens. Canada, by the way, walked away from the trade negotiations on Friday ahead of the deadline by the U.S. to increase tariffs on a variety of Canadian goods. Now, Carter was playing the clip of Doug saying, "Kiss my A," and I won't do it because, you know, I don't want to get an email from the boss later. You never know, right? It is Dua Lipa on Mix 98.5.

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1: Mix 98.5 and In Excess need you tonight. Good morning. It will feel like 27 degrees later on today. So I do like to spread heartwarming stories around, like this one, a family in Rhode Island were excited about their new farm that they built so they could sell homemade sourdough bread. It was a farm stand, but unfortunately the stand was stolen on the first day. That is when a construction crew came to the rescue to build a new one for free. Have a listen to this.
2: She'd been on me for a while to make this. I look up and it's not there. I was like, oh, that's kind of weird. I had a little shock. And I was like, there's no way somebody would have taken this.
3: He's like, the stand's gone. And I like jumped out of bed and I was like, what?
4: It's something like that where it's not a big deal to us, it's a huge deal to them.
3: I was so amazed that like someone we didn't even know would offer something like that.
4: Something we could do just to show people that people still care.
3: I was so shocked. It brought tears to my eyes.
1: Okay. That was Ian and his wife, Katrina, and John and Casey Adams of Adams Construction, doing good things in the world indeed. And what were they selling? I'm not sure. Corn, perhaps? I like corn. Who doesn't like corn this time of year? Bruno Mars and I Just Might is on Mix 98.5.

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1: On the Queensway eastbound, I'm just seeing volume through Green Bank and Parkdale. The Queensway westbound looks good. Highway 174 westbound, we're actually dealing with a crash now just before you hit the split after Blair Road. I'm seeing some volume. And our bridges are still in good shape in both directions. Whitewater Beer Spa brings the Nordic Spa experience to the Ottawa River with access to hot tubs, saunas, river and pool dips, a sandy beach, campfires, and cozy cabins for those staying overnight. Detox, retox, recover, whitewaterbeerspa.ca. And that's the latest traffic. I'm Antonia Altabonte.
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1: Today we have a high of 22 with a 40% chance of showers. Overnight tonight we cool down to a low of 12 with a 40% chance of rain. Tomorrow the sun moves in with mainly sunny skies and a high of 26. Overnight we have a low of 16 with cloudy periods. And Thursday, a high of 25 with a 40% chance of showers. Overnight, we have a low of 16 with a 30% chance of rain. And that's your Skywards weather. I'm Antonia Altabonte.
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1: Mix 98.5 and I Wish You Cheated. Good morning, it is the Dylan Black Show. So I guess a report is out on clutter. Clutter, and here are some statistics from the report. 24% say the kitchen countertop is the hardest space to keep clutter free. 10% have used the oven for storage. Yeah, 59% say they prefer having a lived-in home over a minimalist one, and 82% admit to keeping things purely for sentimental reasons, even if they're rarely used or out of sight. And I always think about my son. One day, he will take over all of this, and does he really need to go through my vintage Michael Bolton CDs? Perhaps. But yeah, though that is good listening. There's no doubt about it. But try to stay clutter-free if you can, okay? It is Machine Gun Kelly on Mix 98.5. Hey. You

0: 98.5 and Michael Bublé, and I Believe in You. I'm Dylan Black, and here come the promises. Ottawa mayoral candidate Jeff Leeper is promising to overturn return-to-office mandates for municipal employees. Call on the federal government to reverse its four-day in-office mandate if elected this fall. He unveiled a plan to restore flexible work at Ottawa City Hall on Monday, 9 weeks before voters head to the polls in the municipal election. Okay, so will this work? Or will some people see it as no? I think people need to go into work. There are definitely two sides on it, and I am not taking one because that is what I do. Okay, I'm in the middle, neutral. It is Louis Capaldi and Someone You Loved on Mix 98.5.
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1: What's up? 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
2: On the Queensway eastbound, we're just dealing with volume through Greenbank and then Parkdale. The Queensway westbound, it looks like the issue through Nicholas has cleared, but we're still dealing with volume from the split. Highway 174 westbound, it looks like there's also still an issue ongoing just after Blair Road. And then you will just find construction-related delays on Riverside Drive and Bank Street, where we have ongoing road work. Good things happen slowly. 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And that's the latest traffic. 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
3: A concerned citizen...

0: reported sightings of suspiciously scattered pills across two Orléans parks recently, and Ottawa police have confirmed in an update on Monday that a third set was discovered. The original report was filed this past Sunday, where officers noticed what appeared to be drugs in pills of varying shapes and sizes, as noted by the citizen, and they were scattered around greenery, along the ground, and even in nearby acorns. To date, more than 100 pills were recovered from Blue Willow Park, Silver Birch Park, and now Rousseau Park. And the police service is cautioning passersby in these areas to ensure children and pets are kept away from any further findings they may encounter. Ottawa police are continuing to investigate what has now been deemed a femicide after a woman's body was discovered in Lower Town not long after a car crash in Papineauville, Quebec, that may be linked. Quebec police responded to a call early on Saturday morning regarding a single-vehicle crash that claimed the life of 34-year-old Kingsley Woudé, whose injuries were deemed as suspicious. Ottawa police, who were then asked to assist in the case, discovered the body of 27-year-old Casey Février later that morning in a Lower Town apartment building, also with injuries deemed suspicious after paramedics who arrived on scene declared her dead. Both of the deceased were from Ottawa, although neither police service has yet confirmed any official relation between the two cases or the two individuals. A 13-year-old girl who frequents downtown Ottawa has gone missing since at least Monday, as per the Ottawa Police Service. Nikita Morris-Copenace was last seen wearing a black hoodie over a black tank top with black sweatpants and black Crocs, and was said to usually be around the Rideau Center and Byward Market, although her last known location was not yet mentioned. She was also described as indigenous, standing at around 5 feet and 4 inches with a slim build, brown eyes, and dark brown hair with dirty blonde tips. The police service is urging for the public's help in locating Nikita with the hopes of a safe return. From the Skywards News Center, I'm Joe Marikilatin.
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2: Ottawa weather.
3: Today we have a high of 22 with a 40% chance of showers. Overnight tonight we cool down to a low of 12 with a 40% chance of rain. Tomorrow the sun moves in with mainly sunny skies and a high of 26. Overnight we have a low of 16 with cloudy periods. And Thursday a high of 25 with a 40% chance of showers. Overnight we have a low of 16 with a 30% chance of rain. And that's your Skywards weather. I'm Antonia Altabonte.
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0: 98.5 and Aerosmith, I Don't Want to Miss a Thing, and I'm Dylan Black. So a 24-year-old man in Florida arrested for destroying a fake Flock camera. He didn't even realize it was fake. The police installed it because the real ones at the intersection had recently been stolen. And here is Chief Dale Coleman talking about the arrest of Evan Meyer.
1: One of our officers has a 3D printer and figured out a way to print up a camera that looks remarkably like a LPR camera. We're trying to be good stewards of what the people trust us to do. It does benefit us when it comes to solving crime.
0: So sort of funny that the guy was like, take that, police. And it wasn't even real, and now he looks like an even bigger dummy. It is these days, 27 degrees the high today. 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

Mix 98.5 and Kenny Loggins, Footloose, and I'm Dylan Black. Good morning. 27 degrees the high today. Not bad. Okay, scientists used brain scans on dogs while showing them photos of unfamiliar people making happy, sad, angry, and fearful facial expressions. And happy faces activated a region of their brain associated with rewards. That means dogs are happy when they see a smiling human face. Even if they've never met the person before, to them it is like getting a treat. The study involved mostly border collies, so more research is needed to see how other breeds react, but it is a good thing to try on your own. Next time you see a dog, give them a smile. Might make their day, and that goes for me as well. If you see me, smile at me, okay? Some have called me a dog before. It is Olivia Dean on Mix. I could be

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98.5 and Katy Perry, that is Hot and Cold. Good morning. It is the Dylan Black Show. Yeah, the morning's beginning to feel a bit colder, and perhaps if you're like me, this is the time of year the ragweed begins to make you kind of like, sniffy. Sniffy is a word, right? Today, the high around 27 degrees. We could see some rain. We don't have another Ottawa Titans game at home until the 1st of September. And then it will wrap up, I guess, two nights later on the 3rd, as Trois-Rivières is in town. So if you were thinking about checking out an Ottawa Titans game, time is wrapping up to do so. It is going by quickly because we were all gung-ho. We had that gigantic attendance first game of the season. Now, the end of the season, what the heck, right? Baseball. It is Walk Off the Earth, and I'll be there. The Dylan Black Show, Mix 98.5.

0: 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Traffic.
1: On the Queensway eastbound, it looks like we're dealing with a crash through Parkdale. Expect delays now from about Woodruff. And the Queensway westbound slows from the split to Nicholas. Highway 174 westbound, the crash after Blair has fully cleared, as well as the volume. And we're still doing well over our bridges. I'm just starting to see the usual slowdowns. And it looks like actually a crash now just on Airport Parkway near Leicester Road. 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And that's the latest traffic. I'm Antonia Altavante.
0: 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Ottawa weather.
1: Today we have a high of 22 with a 40% chance of showers. Overnight tonight we cool down to a low of 12 with a 40% chance of rain. Tomorrow the sun moves in with mainly sunny skies and a high of 26. Overnight we have a low of 16 with cloudy periods. And Thursday a high of 25 with a 40% chance of showers. Overnight we have a low of 16 with a 30% chance of rain. And that's your Skywards weather. I'm Antonia Altabonte.
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1: Mix 98.5 and Preston Pablo, 'cause I do. Good morning. It is the Dylan Black Show. And we almost lost Miller's Farm out in Manotick, but they are back with a vengeance. And something called the Little Farmers is taking place. Two new dates have been added, one at the end of the week on the 28th, and then I guess September 7th, 9 a.m. to 10:30 a.m. bright and early with a morning circle, book reading, animal feeding. There is a playground, and I guess it is $5 to drop in per family. This is affordable and fun if you're looking for something to do with the kids to wrap up summer, and then I guess a weekend of school, right? Contact Miller's Farm and Market out in Manotick for this very cool Little Farmers adventure. Somber and back to friends. 27 degrees the high today. My name is Dylan Black. Queen is coming up. This is Mix 98.5, Ottawa's perfect music mix.

Mix 98.5 and Queen. I Want to Break Free. Good morning. It is the Dylan Black Show. If you're thinking about tailgating this fall, okay, who doesn't think about tailgating from time to time? I mean, especially with the NFL season beginning, they've put together a list of great tailgate foods. And the usual ones are at the top of the list, of course. You've got hamburgers, chicken wings, hot dogs, brisket, salsa, sandwiches. And I guess the ones that people say you shouldn't bring to a tailgate, but even like I would still eat this stuffed mushroom.

peanut butter and jelly sandwiches, trail mix, I'd like that, hummus, oatmeal raisin cookies. Mmm. Just to continue with the good list, what about chili dogs and chocolate brownies and meatballs? And let us go tailgate. Should be fun. It is Dylan Black, and we are getting into the workday with Ottawa's Perfect Music Mix on Mix 98.5.

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3: Ottawa weather. Today we have a high of 22 with a 40% chance of showers. Overnight tonight we cool down to a low of 12 with a 40% chance of rain. Tomorrow the sun moves in with mainly sunny skies and a high of 26. Overnight we have a low of 16 with cloudy periods. And Thursday a high of 25 with a 40% chance of showers. Overnight we have a low of 16 with a 30% chance of rain. And that's your Skywards weather. I'm Antonia Altabonte.

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1: Mix 98.5 and Taylor Swift. Good morning. It is the Dylan Black Show. So I have been hitting up Spirit Halloweens. And yeah, it is that time of year. My son Max loves them. So I have been to the one. There's one in St. Laurent. There's one out in Kanata. And now, I mean, it is bittersweet because we used to go to this place all the time when it was a Toys R Us on Merrillville. But it has opened up this week. And funny, though, as well, St. Laurent and Kanata, they were Toys R Us's as well. So Spirit Halloween, he's looking for the animatronic Jason Voorhees, which will run for about $500, something like that. So we are definitely getting into that time of year, whether you want to admit it or not. It is Ariana Grande on Mix 98.5.

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1: Here's what's happening, Ottawa. 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

Mix 98.5 and Cars and Drive. Good morning. It is the Dylan Black Show. We will do it again tomorrow night, talking about the semifinals for the Mike McDonald Summer Comedy Competition. There are two more semifinals shows the next week, the wild card show, the finals as well. And we do it in honor of Mike McDonald and beadonor.ca. Organ donation. So if you'd like to drop by and see these fantastic comedians, 8 p.m. 1394 Richmond, coming up on the 9th of September, I'll be hosting as well. So something to look forward to. Terrible jokes by a radio guy. It is Sean Mendes, Mix 98.5.

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98.5 and The Weeknd earned it. And my name, Dylan Black. Okay, aliens, I guess according to a survey, we are more likely to feel curious versus fearful. So curious sits at 38%, fearful at 17% about the confirmed existence of aliens. 55% of people admit that we're not prepared as a society to process otherworldly beings. Now, these days, isn't surprising to hear the news mention UFO sightings, supposed government records, and ETs, and debates about alien life. 37% of people say that has made them believe in aliens more. So what do you think, aliens? Are we ready? If they're like Alf, I'm in, but maybe not if they're like, you know, that movie with Sigourney Weaver, right? It is Adam Rodway and Runaround on Mix 98.5. Leave me when it's sundown.

Mix 98.5 and Ed Sheeran. Good morning. It is the Dylan Black Show. So today, annoying, we're always saying could be rainy. Maybe not. 27 the high. It will be kind of a chilly overnight, down to 12 degrees. Tomorrow, back to sun and 26, 25 degrees on Thursday. Maybe some light rain on this August 25th already. It is Virginia DeVegas and Better Man on Mix 98.5.

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0: 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Ottawa weather.
2: Today we have a high of 22 with a 40% chance of showers. Overnight tonight we cool down to a low of 12 with a 40% chance of rain. Tomorrow the sun moves in with mainly sunny skies and a high of 26. Overnight we have a low of 16 with cloudy periods. And Thursday a high of 25 with a 40% chance of showers. Overnight we have a low of 16 with a 30% chance of rain. And that's your Skywards weather. I'm Antonia Altabonte.

X98.5 and Frank Walker. I guess if you say these things, you are going to be right away branded as old. If you say videotaping instead of recording, if you say pound sign instead of hashtag, if you say shrink instead of therapist, and this one, I love this one, if you say have a look at my slacks instead of pants, yeah. So perhaps you'll hear Carter Brown saying a bunch of these words, sayings, a bit later on today, because he's not young, is what I'm saying, right? It is Sheryl Crow, and if it makes you happy, it is the Dylan Black Show on Mix 98.5, Ottawa's Perfect Music Mix.

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0: 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You know, when Regis Philbin and David Letterman had interviews together, it was always hilarious.
1: Exactly. So the guys who were going up there were all told, hey, don't.
2: Yeah.
1: Because he doesn't want to hear it. So they were all pretty good.
2: Mm-hmm.
1: You were about the only one who didn't show up.
2: I can't.
1: And Rickles said, well, why do you think Dave can't be here in person? I said, I don't know. Why? Why couldn't you make it? People wanted to see you. Rickles, you know, he loves you. It really would have been nice for you to be there.
2: What night was it? What
1: it was a Monday night.
2: Oh, that's the night I eat glass.
0: So Regis Philbin was born on this day back in 1931. We did lose him in 2020. Sean Connery as well, 1930, lost him in 2020. Gene Simmons, if you're a fan of Kiss, he is 77 today. Olivia Dean is on Mix 98.

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1: What's up? Alien here. You know, from space. And... Whoa, I'm loving people's reactions to the news that Lotto Max now has more chances to win. With 10 new prizes of $100,000 on the next draw. Woo! 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She also can't believe that the next jackpot is $10 million. But it's real. Believe it.
2: Ah, alien!
1: Way ahead of you, buddy. Already bought my ticket.
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1: Mix 98.5 and Dua Lipa. Good morning. It is the Dylan Black Show. New home buyers sales, like in Ottawa, up 50% this summer compared to last year, as I guess we're trying to take advantage of the removal of the HST on new homes. The Greater Ottawa Home Builders Association says 420 new homes were sold in Ottawa in July, and that is up from 274 homes in July of 2025. I mean, that is good news. June up as well. So, hey, can we afford it? No. Are we buying them? Yeah, why not? Why not, right? You have to live. It is Sean Hook and the Sound of Your Heart on Mix 98.5. You-

Mix 98.5 and Mark with Bruno and the Uptown Funk. I do like to mention this at least once. Program, give blood, give that gift of life. It is so easy to make an appointment. The supply is down a bit. A couple of weeks back, they said down 20%, which ain't good. But then people have come out and given blood. So, hey, be part of those folks. Blood.ca, 1-888-2-DONATE. There is a permanent clinic on Carling, one in Place d'Orleans. And you'll feel good knowing you have saved a life. It is Loud Luxury and Uh-Oh on Mix 98.5.

Mix 98.5 and Wilson Phillips. That is Hold On. And today it will feel like 27, rain off and on, perhaps down to 12 tonight. So a touch chilly. With Ragweed beginning, the allergies fun. It is Trevor Guthrie on Mix 98.5. 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
0: 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Ottawa weather.
2: Today we have a high of 22 with a 40% chance of showers. Overnight tonight we cool down to a low of 12 with a 40% chance of rain. Tomorrow the sun moves in with mainly sunny skies and a high of 26. Overnight we have a low of 16 with cloudy periods. And Thursday a high of 25 with a 40% chance of showers. Overnight we have a low of 16 with a 30% chance of rain. And that's your Skywards weather. I'm Antonia Altabonte.

Mix 98.5 and Taylor Swift. Here is a good news story. A golden retriever named Alexa rescued after surviving 3 days buried beneath a landslide in the Philippines. The dog went missing after heavy rain caused the soil behind her family's home to collapse. But 3 days later, they heard faint barking. Volunteers used jackhammers to dig their way to her and eventually created a small opening, and Alexa crawled out to safety. So when you think all hope is gone, 3 days later, yeah, Alexa, the doggy, safe. And thank you to the workers for rescuing Alexa. It is Lady Gaga, Abracadabra on Mix 98.5.

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X98.5 and MJ, the man in the mirror. 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Yeah, the Michael Jackson station YouTube. It is the Lumineers and Ho Hey. My name is Dylan Black. 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

0: 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I'm Dylan Black. The Quiall Community Day is coming up on September 12th at Quiall Community Park at 2 Ferry Road, Quiall. And it begins at 1 p.m., wraps up at 9 with so much great music, including Jessica Pearson and the East Wind and a band called Chicken Fried. The Saggy Bottom Boys will be there as well. You've got free rough camping. You've got supper by the Quiall Lions Club. And there you have it, a day of fun, September 12th, beginning at 1 p.m. Quiall. Have fun. 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

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It is Ottawa's perfect music mix, and tonight we're down to 12 degrees. Tomorrow, 26 degrees, sun for the most part, and 25 on a Thursday. And today, it will feel like 27 degrees. Coming up, don't forget you can tune in to him on the line anytime at mix985fm.com. 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And who do you love on Mix 98.5? 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
0: Ottawa weather.
3: Today we have a high of 22 with a 40% chance of showers. Overnight tonight we cool down to a low of 12 with a 40% chance of rain. Tomorrow the sun moves in with mainly sunny skies and a high of 26. Overnight we have a low of 16 with cloudy periods. And Thursday a high of 25 with a 40% chance of showers. Overnight we have a low of 16 with a 30% chance of rain. And that's your Skywards weather. I'm Antonia Altabonte.

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1: This is Mix, home of two princes. Dylan Black every weekday morning, and yours truly, Carter Brown, in the afternoon. 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

Okay, tell you what, if Trump wants to rename Lake Ontario Lake America, as if, we have got to rename Trump Avenue here in Ottawa. We'll talk about it coming up in the next half hour. Got some suggestions. This is Mix. Up with

Yes, we have another rainy day today in Ottawa with a chance of showers and thundershowers. It's Mix 98.5. Good news, though, clears out tonight and a nice sunny day tomorrow. Book the day off now because we're back into the rain for the rest of the week.

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Classic throwbacks, more of the hits of today. You get it on Mix 98.5, and I'm Carter Brown. I'm already exhausted by this trade war. Here we go. Obviously, Doug Ford got under Donald Trump's skin last night because now he wants to rename Lake Ontario Lake America. Seriously? Come on, Donald. You can do better than that. But it does raise this question. Why do we still have a Trump Avenue in Ottawa? Like, I feel for the people who live on Trump Avenue. I'm a real estate agent. It will affect you negatively if you're trying to sell your home. Who in their right mind would want to live on Trump Avenue? It's in the Central Park area of Ottawa. Seemed like a decent idea at the time to name it that. Gotta have that New York feel. But not anymore. Last time they brought this up, I was doing a little research on this. They only got 20 of the 60 residents to agree, 20 abstained, and 20 voted against changing it. Something like that. Like, now I think those numbers would shift significantly. So the bigger question is, what do we rename it to? Let's assume we're going to rename Trump Avenue Ottawa to something else, because we really should at this point. What would bother him the most? Epstein Avenue? No, we don't want to do that. How about this? Here it is. Either Obama or Biden Avenue. Think about it. Residents of Trump Avenue, discuss it amongst yourselves, but come on, we got to get this done.

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2: Today we have a high of 22 with a 40% chance of showers. Overnight tonight we cool down to a low of 12 with a 40% chance of rain. Tomorrow the sun moves in with mainly sunny skies and a high of 26. Overnight we have a low of 16 with cloudy periods. And Thursday, a high of 25 with a 40% chance of showers. Overnight, we have a low of 16 with a 30% chance of rain. And that's your Skywards weather. I'm Antonia Altabonte.

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1: oh boy,
0: you really owe it to yourself. It's so funny. And this is the song she did.

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1: Here's what's happening, Ottawa. Running through September 5th, Titanic, a must-see musical comedy, sails into Casino Lac-Leamy with a hilarious reimagining of Titanic set to the music of Celine Dion. September 5th through 7th, doors open at Rideau Hall, gives you a chance to explore the staterooms, greenhouses, and gardens while learning about the history of Canada's Governor General. And September 6th, step back into the 80s at the Retro 80s Bash at Manor Lounge with live music from the start, neon, costumes, throwback hits, and a dance floor ready to go. I'm Sam Hudson, and that's what's happening, Ottawa.
0: Nothing says summer like watermelon. 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

Mix 98.5 is home to Rivers Rescue every Thursday. If you're thinking of adopting a dog, the top breeds of 2026 are out. I'll give you a hint. My boy is number one, of

Another rainy day today in Ottawa with Mix 98.5 showers, thunder showers on and off, and 22 degrees. I don't know where we line up to get our money back for this summer. I'm looking at the long-range forecast for the last couple of weeks of it. It's not ideal. No. So make sure you make the best of the sunny days, and we're going to get one tomorrow. A nice day on the way, sunny and 24.

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Ottawa's perfect music mix, and yes, we're dog friendly. This is Mix 98.5. The list of top breeds of 2026 has just come out. Top dog breeds if you're thinking of getting a dog. Though I still say, adopt one when you can. You know, go down to the Humane Society. Just look around. You're going to fall in love with a dog in there, I'm telling you. But the actual top breeds, for those who buy dogs from breeders, mixed is number one. And it has been for years, but, you know, you can find a dog that combines the best of different breeds. Like, my dog River is a Shih Tzu Lapso Apso mix, so he's very intelligent, but very, like, still fun, you know? Like a Lapso Apso, he's more likely to go running around and being playful, but also being smart to a point of stubborn as a Shih Tzu. Sorry, River, I'm telling you the truth. Anyway, mixed dogs, number one. Number two, Black Labs. Yeah, still, by far, one of the biggest dogs out there. The Golden Retriever at number three. The Golden Doodle. The Golden Doodle at number four. And German Shepherd, the number five breed this year.

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3: Ottawa weather. Today we have a high of 22 with a 40% chance of showers. Overnight tonight we cool down to a low of 12 with a 40% chance of rain. Tomorrow the sun moves in with mainly sunny skies and a high of 26. Overnight we have a low of 16 with cloudy periods. And Thursday a high of 25 with a 40% chance of showers. Overnight we have a low of 16 with a 30% chance of rain. And that's your Skywards weather. I'm Antonia Altabonte.

Me thinking, were you out drinking? 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It's been a year now, think I figured out how to let you go and let communication die out. I know, you know, we know, you weren't down for forever and it's fine. I know, we weren't meant for each other and it's fine. But if the world was ending, you'd come over, right? You'd come over and you'd stay the night. Would you love me for the hell of it? 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And there wouldn't be a reason why we would even have to say goodbye. If the world was ending, you'd come over, right? 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

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But if the world was ending, you'd come over, right? You'd come over and you'd stay the night. Would you love me for the hell of it?

Well, this would make for a very interesting family outing. Coming up on Mix 98.5, what's with all the pills they're finding in Orleans parks? Like, this is serious stuff. Just pills strewn across the park. We'll talk about it. I tell you what, in the meantime, I'll volunteer to try them to see what they are. Here, give me that blue one right there. Ooh, oh.

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1: What's up? Alien here. You know, from space. And... Whoa, I'm loving people's reactions to the news that Lotto Max now has more chances to win, with 10 new prizes of $100,000 on the next draw. See? She also can't believe that the next jackpot is $10 million. But it's real. 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

Mix 98.5, hey, never mind Cake by the Ocean. Soon you could just be 2 hours away from Cake by Lake America. What a great idea.

Biebs is on Mix 98.5, and I'm Carter Brown. Well, if you haven't heard yet, this one is really going to hurt. Sad to tell you today that we just found out Dolly Parton died this morning, peacefully in her home in Nashville, according to her reps. We'll play you lots of Dolly Parton music today. This one is sad. We knew she'd been sick over the last couple of weeks, and she'd had to cancel lots of events, but she stayed strong, didn't she? According to The Hollywood Reporter, this is the nicest obit I've read so far, Dolly Parton, effervescent queen of country music and just about everything. A shrewd dealmaker who launched Dollywood, the Jolene and Iowa.

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1: What's up? 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

0: Happy Pride Week, Ottawa. And yes, to an extent, we can relax. We live in a city filled with love and acceptance. This is Mix 98.5, and I'm Carter Brown. Listen, as a member of the community myself, and someone who's traveled around the world and knows people from around the world, we are very lucky to live where we are as members of the LGBTQ plus community. We really are. I mean, we still have a lot of work to do, but we're making progress. Lots of allies, lots of friends, lots of support and love. The big parade happening on Saturday, but let's give a special shout out, and I'll play a song for everybody taking part in Friday's Trans March. More than ever before, we need to support trans brothers, sisters, and others. And this will be a place to do it for members of the trans community, their family, their friends, their supporters, their allies. Friday, 6 o'clock at Bank and Waverly.
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2: Ottawa weather. Overnight tonight, we cool down to a low of 12 with a 30% chance of showers. Tomorrow, a high of 26 with a mix of sun and cloud. Overnight, we have a low of 15 with cloudy periods. And Thursday, a high of 23 with a 60% chance of showers. Overnight, we have a low of 12 with a 40% chance of rain. And that's your Skywards weather. I'm Antonia Altabonte.

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1: Here's what's happening, Ottawa. 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

still digesting the sad news, and if you haven't heard it, I hate to be the one to tell you, Dolly Parton has died at 80 years old today. So we're playing lots of Dolly Parton music for you here on Mix 98.5, including the one I'll play for you in just a couple of seconds, about a bank teller that was just so pretty, based on a true story, about her husband, who, by the way, just died last year, if you remember. Dolly Parton, as they say in Sky News today, from rags to rhinestones, farewell to the Queen of Country. 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

Could see a few more showers this afternoon, but it's clearing up tonight and a beautiful day coming tomorrow. This is Mix 98.5. Enjoy any sunny days we get because we're not going to get a lot of them. Looking at the long-range forecast for the remainder of summer, not great. But a good day here and then a bad day and a good day and a bad day. We're kind of used to it by now. Yes.

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0: You got it on Mix 98.5. We play hits of today like that and more great throwbacks. Some Simple Minds in just a second, and I'm Carter Brown. Jelly Roll was great last night, filling in for Jimmy Kimmel. Jimmy, as I was mentioning yesterday, gee, he does it right. He takes the summer off, but he gets people to fill in for him. Rosie O'Donnell was great last night. And maybe a star is born here or returns. Everybody's saying, well, seeing Rosie this last week, she should be back on TV. Maybe Jelly Roll should be on TV on a regular basis.
1: According to the Washington Post, a lot of doctors are worried about the president's weight. After his last physical, we found out Trump gained 14 pounds, which means he's now tipping the scales at almost 240. It's crazy. Think about this, y'all. In the last few years, I've lost 300 pounds.
0: That's true.
1: That means I've lost an entire Donald Trump.

To another outcome I can't predict. Keep on thinking life would be perfect if.

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3: Eastbound 417 at Woodruff, there is an ongoing crash there. The rest of your highway is dealing with stop-and-go volume. I'm also seeing a collision in town at Montreal Road and Blair. If you are headed eastbound at Walkley approaching Heron, there is an ongoing collision. I'm also seeing an ongoing crash westbound at Hunt Club just after Uplands. If you're on the way into Gatineau, we are seeing construction-related delays to the McDonald Cartier Bridge. All other bridges are moving well. Whitewater Beer Spa brings a Nordic spa experience to the Ottawa River with access to hot tubs, sauna, river, and pool dips with a sandy beach, campfires, and cozy cabins for those staying overnight. Detox, retox, recover, whitewaterbeerspa.ca. And that's the latest traffic. I'm Dan Tashro.
1: 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Ottawa weather.
4: Overnight tonight, we cool down to a low of 12 with a 30% chance of showers. Tomorrow, a high of 26 with a mix of sun and cloud. Overnight, we have a low of 15 with cloudy periods. And Thursday, a high of 23 with a 60% chance of showers. Overnight, we have a low of 12 with a 40% chance of rain. And that's your Skywards weather. I'm Antonia Altabonte.
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The perfect date dessert. It's tasty and a bit suggestive. Zach's Diner makes a nice one.

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0: Remembering Dolly Parton today on Mix 98.5. Got the song she made famous with Kenny Rogers coming up in a couple of seconds. Dolly Parton passed away today at 80 years old in Nashville, Tennessee. Want to play for you one of the last moments we heard from Dolly Parton. I think she knew she'd been sick for the last little while and was a very private person and kept it secret how bad off she was, but always, you know, tried to stay positive, including this moment when she unfortunately missed a big roller coaster opening just a couple of months ago in Dollywood.
1: Hey, has anyone out there found Dolly? I've been looking for her all morning.
2: Well, hey, Eugene, I'm right here. I'm still in Nashville, and I'm sorry about that. I was supposed to be there in person like I planned. Now, I've told you before, all my fans, that I've had a few little health issues, and sometimes I get a little dizzy, and I get dehydrated. And I'm covered. And so my Nashville doctor has kind of clipped my wings, saying, you ain't traveling this week. So I guess if you don't tell you ain't traveling this week, you ain't traveling this week.

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13: Your highways right now continue to be bumper to bumper. We're also still dealing with that ongoing crash eastbound on the Queensway between Woodruff and Maitland. And in town, I am seeing a few ongoing collisions. That'll slow you down. Southbound Bronson, just before a Queen Elizabeth driveway, there is an ongoing crash. There's also an ongoing crash if you are headed westbound on Baseline just before Fisher, and expect some slowdowns if you are headed eastbound at Walkley just before Heron because of an ongoing crash there as well. As for your bridges on the way into Gatineau, it is at a standstill if you're at the McDonald Cartier Bridge because of ongoing road work. The rest of your bridges just dealing with some light stop-and-go volume. 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And that's the latest traffic. I'm Dan Tashro.
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0: Ottawa weather.
14: Overnight tonight, we cool down to a low of 12 with a 30% chance of showers. Tomorrow, a high of 26 with a mix of sun and cloud. Overnight, we have a low of 15 with cloudy periods. And Thursday, a high of 23 with a 60% chance of showers. Overnight, we have a low of 12 with a 40% chance of rain. And that's your Skywards weather. I'm Antonia Altabonte.
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tearing up our hearts to tearing up our continent. Mix 98.5. Okay, latest today on the tariff war. Donald Trump wants to rename Lake Ontario Lake America. Okay, this is one serious guy. And the counter tariffs have been announced by Ottawa. They include increases on steel coming in from the U.S. and aluminum. Like, hit them where it really hurts. And you know what? I think that's wise, because that makes Canadians have to buy more Canadian steel and Canadian aluminum. And also a big announcement on help for people who are going to be suffering as a result of this trade war, because there's going to be a lot of people suffering. $7.5 billion set aside for programs. So every little bit will help right now. Let's stay strong, everybody. Don't forget, when you're on your way home, going to do some grocery shopping, buy Canadian. Keep those elbows up. We got this.

0: Mix 98.5 plays Ottawa's perfect music mix, including the big hits of today. Did you hear that Ella Langley is now number one, choosing Texas, for 19 weeks? So it's tied with just a couple of other songs. And if it can hang on one more week, it will break the all-time record, outside of holiday songs that Mariah Carey owns. But yeah, that's very cool. I thought everybody knew who Ella Langley was. Turns out Doja Cat had no idea who she was. What? She was on a podcast on Sunday talking about this, and she just seemed genuinely confused. You would think when you're a musician, you'd kind of be a fan of music and know what's out there, but...
1: Are you more of a Darth or an Ella?
2: There's another Vader. Elevate.
1: Huh? You think I was talking about Ella Langley? Are you an Ella's fella?
2: I don't know what that is.
1: You don't know what Ella's fella?
2: I don't know what that is either.
1: Do you like Ella Langley?
2: I don't know what that is.
1: Really?
2: Ella Langley. Ella Langley.
1: People love her.
2: Okay.
1: You gotta check her out. You'd like her. You really would.

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1: What's up? Alien here. You know, from space. And

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0: Well, we're all on Team Canada, and we're all ready for the fight. But that doesn't mean we can't miss the good old days and hope they come back someday. This is Mix 98.5. I think of it in terms of cultural events. Remember how great it was to go down to the States and check out a concert when it wasn't here? Like, Harry Styles is starting this residency at Madison Square Gardens tomorrow night. He's there for 30 nights, 2 months. There's basketball games and stuff in between, right? But yeah, wouldn't that have been great? Don't you miss those days? Technically, you could go, but nobody wants to anymore. Just hop on a bus or a group of people in a car and go down to New York City. Hopefully, they'll be back again soon. And in the meantime, hopefully, Harry will come and visit us sometime soon, too.
1: Look, when the Americans go to the negotiation table first with the right attitude towards our industries and a true partnership, of course, we'll come to the negotiating table.
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0: 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Traffic.
2: 417 remains problem-free, just dealing with congestion in both directions. As for the 174 eastbound, expect some slowdowns all the way through to about Montreal Road. Eastbound Walkley at Russell, we are still dealing with that ongoing crash. I'm also seeing an ongoing collision over on the Gatineau side at the Alexandra Bridge, causing some slowdowns. We're also dealing with ongoing roadwork at the McDonald-Cartier Bridge. The rest of your bridges are moving well. Heading out on a road trip, Hertz has reliable vans and SUVs at affordable daily and weekly rates. 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And that's the latest traffic. 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
0: 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Ottawa weather.
3: Overnight tonight, we cool down to a low of 12 with a 30% chance of showers. Tomorrow, a high of 26 with a mix of sun and cloud. Overnight, we have a low of 15 with cloudy periods. And Thursday, a high of 23 with a 60% chance of showers. Overnight, we have a low of 12 with a 40% chance of rain. And that's your Skywards weather. I'm Antonia Altabonte.
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There it is, the number one song 19 weeks in a row. Wow. It's Ella Langley. This is Mix 98.5. Yeah, we play the big hits of today. We play the big hits from back in the day. What's your safe word, everybody? It's time to whip it.

0: 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Yeah, you said forever, now I drive alone past your street.
1: 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This is Mix 98.5, and I'm Carter Brown. I got a great way. Well, next time you're on Facebook or TikTok, look for Garcia. Spanish with Garcia. He's the absolute best. Teaches you all the dirty words, too. Here's ways you can flirt in Spanish.
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1: Here's what's happening, Ottawa. Running through September 5th, Titanic, a must-see musical comedy, sails into Casino Lac Leamy with a hilarious reimagining of Titanic set to the music of Celine Dion. September 5th through 7th, doors open at Rideau Hall, gives you a chance to explore the staterooms, greenhouses, and gardens while learning about the history of Canada's Governor General. And September 6th, step back into the 80s at the Retro 80s Bash at Manor Lounge with live music from the start, neon, costumes, throwback hits, and a dance floor ready to go. I'm Sam Hudson, and that's what's happening, Ottawa.
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0: 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Traffic.
13: Westbound 417, just after Parkdale, there is an ongoing crash. The rest of your highway is dealing with some stop-and-go volume in town. Eastbound at Walkley, just before Russell, there is an ongoing collision. And if you're on the way into Gatineau, I'm not seeing any issues on any of your bridges, just some slowdowns at the Champlain Bridge. 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And that's the latest traffic. I'm Dan Tashiro.
4: 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Ottawa weather.
8: Overnight tonight, we cool down to a low of 12 with a 30% chance of showers. Tomorrow, a high of 26 with a mix of sun and cloud. Overnight, we have a low of 15 with cloudy periods. And Thursday, a high of 23 with a 60% chance of showers. Overnight, we have a low of 12 with a 40% chance of rain. And that's your Skywards weather. I'm Antonia Altabonte.
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This is Mix 98.5. Great question. Is it over now? Hard to say. Could still see a few more showers and thundershowers popping up out of nowhere. That's how it's been this summer, right? Enjoy tomorrow, though. It's going to be a beautiful day. 24 degrees, it'll feel like 27. Back into the showers for Thursday, so start planning your escape.

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Well, we lost a big one today, didn't we? This is Mix 98.5. Sad news earlier this afternoon, the passing of Dolly Parton. At 80 years old, she died in her Nashville home. It was announced by her family. It was actually an early nice announcement by her nephew, a video announcement, telling the world that Dolly Parton is no longer with us. She'd been canceling events over the last couple of weeks, and people knew she wasn't well, but I don't think anybody expected it to come this quickly. And I love this. I want to read it again because I got cut off earlier when I was reading it, but the obit that's in the Hollywood Reporter just nailed it today. Dolly Parton, effervescent queen of country music and just about everything else, dies at 80. A shrewd dealmaker who launched Dollywood, the Jolene and I Will Always Love You singer-songwriter, who starred in films like 9 to 5, Steel Magnolias, and Rhinestone and captivated the world with her grace and wit. Remembering Dolly Parton today, who died at 80 years old.

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1: What's up? 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

Want to do some shopping of American products? Oh, you better do it soon. This is Mix 98.5. We announced the counter-tariff measures today on all sorts of U.S. things. Actually, it looks pretty smart. Things like steel and aluminum, all the things they're tariffing us on, well, I'll tariff them back, along with electronics. And this one, I think, is wrong, though. A tariff on American toilet paper of 30% will go into effect September 8th. Shouldn't it be the other way around? Shouldn't we get American toilet paper for cheap? Hey, honey, can you throw me a roll of the American toilet paper? I want to show them how I really feel.

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0: 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Traffic.
2: 417 westbound at Carling, still dealing with that ongoing crash. The rest of your highways are in good shape, just dealing with your usual stop-and-go volume. We're also still dealing with that ongoing crash at the intersection of Walkley and Russell, causing some slowdowns. As for your bridges on the way into Gatineau, I'm not seeing anything out of the ordinary. 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
0: 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Ottawa weather.
3: Overnight tonight, we cool down to a low of 12 with a 30% chance of showers. Tomorrow, a high of 26 with a mix of sun and cloud. Overnight, we have a low of 15 with cloudy periods. And Thursday, a high of 23 with a 60% chance of showers. Overnight, we have a low of 12 with a 40% chance of rain. And that's your Skywards weather. I'm Antonia Altabonte.
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1: What's up? Alien here. You know, from space. And... Whoa, I'm loving people's reactions to the news that Lotto Max now has more chances to win. 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Wow. 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

0: 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Traffic.
1: We have a crash on the QGZB Mekan just by Island Park Drive, and I'm seeing heavy delays in all directions through that intersection. Other than that, the Queensway just slows eastbound through Parkdale. Westbound also volume from about Parkdale to Greenbank. And then we're dealing with another crash, actually, just at Walkley Road and Bank Street. 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And that's the latest traffic. I'm Antonia Altabonte.
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1: Overnight tonight, we cool down to a low of 12 with a 30% chance of showers. Tomorrow, a high of 26 with a mix of sun and cloud. Overnight, we have a low of 15 with cloudy periods. And Thursday, a high of 23 with a 60% chance of showers. Overnight, we have a low of 12 with a 40% chance of rain. And that's your Skywards weather. I'm Antonia Altabonte.
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